jiving around. 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You were famous, your heart was a legend. You told me again you preferred handsome men, but for me you would make an exception.

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I remember you well in the Chelsea Hotel. 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

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Yeah, yeah.

0: 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I got the plug on a hawker.
1: Whoa.
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1: 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Avec Alexandros Kasselakis au son et Dimitra Kakaounaki à la sélection musicale. 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